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0: And don't forget to follow and message the Chungbuk Kabayan Facebook page and our YouTube channel, Chungbuk Kabayan, for greetings, announcements, and future activities.
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of me, both day and night. Never grumbles or fusses, always treats me right. 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She knows a woman's place.